0: Man, I tell you what, dang old WHRW Binghamton with the man on radio station doing the dope feedback and the loop a doop scoop and making that phone number. 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

0: Oh, sir, I forgot to warn you. I'm recording our conversation. Is there anything you'd like taken out before we play it on the air?
1: I didn't say, Skippy Boo yet, did I?
0: No, I hope not.
1: Don't let me say that. That's a blue word in rock talk.
0: Rock talk?
1: Rock talk. We used to talk rock talk hundreds and thousands of years ago.
2: This program may contain frank language or subject matter. We therefore advise you to use your discretion as to whether you or your children should listen. Opinions expressed are not necessarily those of the staff or management of WHRW Binghamton.
0: What on earth is rock talk?
1: Well, mainly it consisted of, hey, hey, hey, put down that rock. Where you throwing that rock? That was your basic rock talk.
3: Hey, this is Tim Nordwin from the band OK Go, and you're... Oh, shit, what are the numbers?
4: WHRW Binghamton.
3: WHRW, okay. Hey, this is Tim Nordwin from the band OK Go, and you're loving... Hey, this is Tim Nordwin from the band OK Go, and you're listening to WHRW. No!
4: WHRW Binghamton.
3: Hey, this is Tim Nordwin from the band OK Go, and you're listening to WHRW Bimington.
4: Binghamton.
3: Binghamton. Oh my god, hold on. Let me write this down.
4: Okay.
3: Let me write it down. I can't do this right now. What is it?
4: WHRW.
3: HRW. What's the town?
4: Binghamton.
3: Binghamton.
4: Yeah, Binghamton.
3: Okay, alright, ready?
4: Alright, yeah, okay.
3: All right, here we go. Hey, this is Tim Nordwin from the band OK Go, and you're listening to WHRW Bimington. Is that right?
4: Binghamton.
3: Bimington. How do you say it?
4: Binghamton.
3: Binghamton.
4: Yeah.
3: Oh, I spelled it wrong. How do you spell it?
4: B-I-N-G.
3: Oh.
4: H-A-M.
3: Oh. Why didn't you tell me?
4: Sorry, man.
3: Binghamton.
4: Yeah, Binghamton.
3: Okay.
4: Yeah.
3: Hi, this is Tim Norton from the band OK Go. You're listening to WHRW Binghamton.
4: Right on.
3: Sorry.
4: So, Tim, thanks,
3: so sorry.
4: Man.
3: All right.
5: What is the reason for my show not being broadcast?
6: Well, let me look at this control panel here. Now I see what's wrong.
5: What is it?
6: Well, you see, Mr. Benny, when you talk into the microphone, it creates a series of electronic impulses which are converted to vibrating wavelengths at varying frequencies, which are instantaneously reconverted by a series of transistors. Then it comes through here to the master control panel, then they pass through the superheptadyne condenser, and the volume is then rheostatically controlled.
5: Oh, well, I still don't quite understand from your explanation why my program isn't coming out over the air.
6: It ain't plugged in.
7: Your home for technical difficulties, WHRW Binghamton.
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0: the Mad Trivia Party.
1: Oh, boy, is it ever. Welcome, welcome, ladies and gentlemen, boys and girls, children of all ages, to this here Mad Trivia Party, where we get mad and you get trivia. Call-in comedy trivia program that you are listening to on WHRW Binghamton right now on a Tuesday night at 38 minutes past the hour of 8 p.m. And I am Doc Sonic here on the Mad Trivia Party tonight, joined by several other people, some in person, some online. You can join us online. We'll get to that. Don't worry about it. Don't worry about nothing because it's all trivia and it's all good here tonight on the Mad Trivia Party. Once again, here on a Tuesday night, joining us here on the Mad Trivia Party are, let us go around and introduce people. Over here to my left
2: is DJ joining us Christoph.
1: Once again. Yes, DJ Christoph joining us once again. Over to his left is...
3: I'm Cece.
1: Cece joining us once again here on the Mad Trivia Party as I obtain the bell.
2: The lovely bell.
1: As I obtain the bell.
2: The Bell of
1: that
2: Legends.
1: You will be hearing shortly here on the Mad Trivia Party. Joining us online is someone that you may be familiar with once he unmutes himself anyway. Let's see what happens.
2: Oh, the camera's on. The camera's
4: what
2: on.
4: Happens?
1: What happens is this person needs to introduce himself. You are...
4: I'm your friend Jackie.
1: Your friend Jackie.
2: That is... lovely background. I adore this.
4: That. Sorry.
2: No. Don't keep it, please. Sorry. No, Jackie. Sorry. Please
1: oh,
2: keep
1: man.
2: It.
1: Yeah. Oh, okay.
2: No. Better. Go back. Go back. Go back to the other one.
4: Cece liked this one, so I'm gonna take it.
1: The duck is down. The duck is down.
2: The duck.
4: Yep.
2: The duck.
1: The duck is going down.
2: Wait, that is a duck. I want to look at that duck again. Wait, why is it not showing?
1: The duck is in the East River. The duck is down. The duck is down. I repeat,
4: that
1: the duck is down.
4: Absolutely not the East River.
3: Is it Chicago?
1: Oh. Okay.
4: No.
3: Oh.
1: Is it Dubai?
4: No.
1: Is it London? Is it
4: Question
1: the Thames?
4: Question zero. Where, Doc?
1: Is it the Thames?
4: It's not the Thames.
1: Oh.
4: There's something in the background here that should be very specific. Doc, you should check the Zoom room in case anybody is...
1: Yeah,
4: is waiting.
1: Yep, I don't see. Oh, there is one person. Yes, I see. I see.
4: Is waiting.
1: Yep, I see that.
2: There is a person.
1: We have another panelist joining us now. Here in Zoom.
4: Let them get settled.
1: Okay.
4: Let
1: okay.
4: Them get settled.
1: I'm just saying. I'm announcing.
4: A more.
1: I'm announcing their arrival. Once they get settled, they can introduce themselves.
4: Are they my rival?
1: No, a rival.
2: Mayhaps.
4: Like that Amy Adams movie.
1: A rival.
4: Arrival.
1: Oh, yeah, right. Wait, I love that movie.
2: This, wait, what's Julia this movie?
1: No, it's the one where it's the one with the big squid
4: Jeremy
1: aliens,
4: Renner.
1: The big black ink with, squid aliens.
4: With Doc Sonic's favorite actor, Jeremy Renner.
1: Yeah.
4: In fact, Doc Sonic likes it so much that he still logs on to the Jeremy Renner app to talk about Jeremy Renner, all things Jeremy Renner.
2: Wait, what is this movie we're talking about? I'm trying to find
1: Arrival.
2: This.
1: Arrival. Did you ever see Arrival?
4: 2016.
2: Arrival?
4: Wait,
1: it was 2016. It was 10 years ago?
2: I don't know this.
4: Yeah.
1: Wow.
2: Oh, wait, no, I do. I've seen trailers for this movie.
4: You should see this.
1: It's good.
4: It's very good.
2: Wait, it's a good movie, really?
1: Yeah.
4: It's very good.
1: Yeah, I think it has a satisfying ending, unlike a lot of sci-fi movies.
2: How have I never watched this thing? Oh, my God.
4: There are so many things I haven't seen, so I...
1: Yeah, there are many I haven't seen as well.
2: You know what?
4: Yeah.
2: There's a lot of movies I have never watched
1: In fact, most movies I think I've never seen.
4: What? DJ Christoph, you haven't seen the entire Human Centipede series? That's crazy.
2: I haven't seen a single movie. What do you
4: that?
2: Mean? Wait, am I supposed to watch that?
4: No.
1: No, just read the synopsis and we'll expect 100 words.
2: Oh, wait, there's actually a movie I wanted to see that comes out at the end of this month, actually.
1: Yeah?
4: Is it The Mandalorian Grogu?
2: Actually, I'm going to add that to my list now that you just said that.
4: How,
2: But it's not that. It's Backrooms I wanted to see.
4: Yes.
2: I've been actually really excited to see this because it looks so interesting.
4: The YouTube videos, yeah. I gotta start binging them.
1: I just saw a trailer for a new Gundam movie that is coming out.
2: What?
4: Really?
1: It's gonna be in limited release over here, and it looks amazing. Ooh.
4: Okay.
1: Yeah.
4: That's cool.
1: Mm-hmm.
2: I did not think they would actually make a Gundam movie, a new one. That's
1: is interesting. A brand new Gundam movie.
4: So happens.
5: I bet they think they'll make money if people go to it.
1: Yeah. Well, maybe. That's not what I hear is happening.
4: That's a good point.
2: Wait a second. Who is that joined us? Did we not
4: introduce? Oh yeah, we haven't heard the name yet.
2: Did we not introduce the name?
5: I forgot what my new name was.
2: I thought it was Charles Byrne. Charles.
5: That's it. Yeah. It's Burnman.
4: Burnman.
2: Charles Birdman. Chris. That's Chris, right, played by Charles Alcatraz. Birdman.
5: It's the Burnman of Alcatraz.
2: Oh no! It's Chris played by Charles Burnham. Bo Burnham.
4: Like Bo Burnham.
2: Yeah, it's Chris played by Bo Burnham.
1: He's still staying inside.
4: Yes. Bo Burnham.
2: He's staying inside tonight.
1: Yeah, he's still
5: Bo Burnham.
4: I still haven't seen. Maybe I should do a fifth anniversary thing.
2: Ooh, yeah.
4: Where I watch Bo Burnham inside.
1: Yeah, he's been inside this whole time. Poor guy.
4: Yeah.
2: Your friend That's Jackie, what he's known for, yeah. my friend What's Jackie, I would love to watch it with you, but I don't know if I can go through another watching of that movie. And I mean that in the best way possible. I mean that in the best Good way point. Possible. Just you might want a box of tissues when you watch the movie.
4: That's what I was told.
2: It's a little emotional. It's a little bit. Yeah. It's just a little bit, you know.
4: Yeah. I do like the fact that now that it's Bo Burnham, the abbreviation has even more B's. It's CPB. BB.
2: Oh, CB. Oh, I realized the initials are there.
5: Along. I mean, who knows? Yeah.
4: You've been there the whole time?
5: Yeah, I'll take credit for his genius.
2: Yeah. I think you should.
4: Great movie.
5: Thank you.
2: That is a fun. Wait, I never saw Eighth Grade.
4: It's really good.
2: I haven't
5: Did you
2: seen
5: skip
2: so many
5: from
2: movies.
5: Seventh to ninth?
4: It's crazy.
2: Oh, I skipped from sixth to seventh grade.
4: No, stop saying it.
2: I'm sorry.
1: I went to something called pre-first.
2: Wait, actually, I did skip.
4: So zero?
1: Wait, yeah, pretty much.
2: Wait, I just realized something. I actually skipped eighth grade math. So technically, I did skip eighth grade. I went from seventh grade math to freshman year math.
4: Kids these days, finding
5: Did
4: any
5: they not
4: excuses.
5: Teach anything there that you would have needed in between in math?
2: I might have missed a couple of things in between. Maybe that's why I struggled in math after that.
4: Oh, no.
2: I don't know.
4: What anyway, are we here to do?
2: We're here on the Mad Trivia Party where we're doing anything but trivia. We're just going to talk about movies for an hour and a half.
4: I mean, I'm up for that show. Bo Burnham is here. We should do an interview.
2: Oh my gosh, we should. So Mr. Burnham, are you going to show up on the new Phoebe Bridgers album that's coming out?
5: If they let me.
4: Yeah.
2: Who's they?
4: That's a good point.
2: It's only a Phoebe
4: Bridgers,
2: one. It's
4: I'm
2: only
4: assuming.
2: Oh yeah, wait, is Phoebe they? Wait, I don't know everyone's pronouns.
4: I usually do a singular they in case that I don't know.
2: That's totally fair. You see I'm such a Boy Genius fan and I did not do my research, so I can't call myself a Boy Genius fan anymore, clearly.
4: You can't call yourself a genius boy?
2: I'm not a genius boy, obviously, Aww. Because I didn't do my research on their pronouns, unfortunately.
4: That's okay.
2: And I share a birthday with one of them, and it's how could I do this? How could I do this, Jackie?
4: You don't know everything. It's hard to know everything.
2: Clearly very hard to know everything.
4: I think that's true. I think that's true.
2: I think
5: do
2: so
5: Do they get
2: as
5: put
2: well.
5: Up on Wikipedia? Does that tell you...
4: Oh, probably.
3: I don't know if they would put pronouns on Wikipedia.
4: They definitely put it on Instagram if they choose to.
3: Yeah.
4: If they want to.
2: That is
4: although,
2: true.
4: Sometimes people add it to it. If you go to their, like, personal live section, like, sometimes they'll be like, this person used this pronoun. Or, like, if...
5: Well, usually
4: for instance,
5: the way the articles are written in the third person. So it's, you should see it just from how they write the article, right?
4: Well, yeah, yeah. I was going to say, if the person right. used... If the person used they, them, so, like, exclusively, then they would, like, at the very first time they use they, there will be, like, a footnote. And it will be like...
5: Oh, I see.
4: The person used they, them pronouns. Sometimes if it... the thing that I notice is that sometimes Wikipedia tends to reuse the last name a lot, just so that it's, like, repeatedly be like, Bridges performed at Memphis tonight, stuff like that.
5: Yeah.
2: Wait, Phoebe's at Memphis tonight?
4: Phoebe's at Memphis tonight.
2: Wait,
4: yeah.
2: What am I doing here? I need to go.
4: You gotta teleport, man.
2: I don't know how to teleport. Can I just get Superman's powers and just, like, fly at super speed just so I don't miss this? I that's what I want.
4: Clark Kent, if you're listening to the show, let us know. Do you want Chris to take your superpower?
2: Jackie, I may or may not have been watching Smallville before I came here.
4: Smallville?
2: It's literally like a CW show, but it's like Superman in high school and he's like going through all like the school. It's like literally a high school slice of life, but it's a superpowered high school kid.
3: I've been meaning to watch that actually.
2: I'm on season two of it now. I think the acting honestly isn't
4: only
2: even that great, but I can't stop watching it.
3: Well, I literally watched like all of Gilmore Girls in like 2 months last year, so
4: that
3: I
4: sounds
3: think I
4: good. It's fun.
2: It's so fun just binging a show, even if it's like good or bad. I just get so invested in it regardless.
3: Like,
2: it's like I need to know what happens. I need to know.
5: That's in the world of it. Yeah.
2: Yeah, it's like my best friend is Clark Kent, who just is like a superpowered boy, and he just
4: superpower boy.
2: And
3: in that show he's like 14 or whatever.
2: But he's 14.
3: Well, I don't know. He's supposed to be in high school.
4: What, he's young Sheldon?
2: I kind of wanted to watch Young Sheldon.
4: Why not?
5: I didn't think there was any chance. You know, honestly, Young Sheldon gave so many Jeopardy clues that
4: just
5: got annoyed with it, and I couldn't actually watch Young Sheldon. That ad worked opposite to what it wanted to do.
2: No. You watch Young Sheldon for everything but Sheldon.
5: Okay.
4: Oh,
2: I don't even think Sheldon's like the worst part of that show. It's just sometimes he can get very annoying, but I think that's like sometimes, you know?
5: I would have thought he was kind of intended to be annoying.
2: I only just see like random like clips of it all the time, but I think that Georgie and George are like the best part of like the show. I feel like they both just kind of carry the show a bit.
4: That's probably why they started a new spinoff with Georgie.
2: That could be.
4: Georgie and Manny's First Marriage.
2: Oh my god, do you watch the show, Jackie?
4: I don't. I just know. I once asked that question on this show. I was like, Georgie and Manny's First Marriage is the spinoff of a spinoff of what show?
2: Man, you predicted the future. That's incredible.
4: I know. That's not what I did.
2: I think we should do a WHRW watch party
4: speed!
2: Of Young Sheldon.
4: Round. Everybody's on speed.
2: Round.
4: Where?
2: Speed Sheldon. We're gonna watch Young Sheldon speed. Sheldon. Exactly.
4: Where Sheldon's on speed.
1: Well, ladies and gentlemen, that all sounds like a load of fun, but we have another load of fun that we have planned tonight.
4: What is it?
2: What is that?
1: That is trivia. Trivia questions
4: party
1: and trivia answers.
4: Where everybody's on speed.
1: No, not yet. So hold on. Belay that. But before we get to that, we have to have a little bit of rules. When are we playing the rules? When?
2: Now.
0: At 777-2137-72137 from campus, or 607-777-2137 from another area code. After you've heard us, the panel ask you a series of trivia questions to which you'll know at least zero answers. We'll put you on hold and then put you on the air. And once you're on the air, you get 3 guesses per question, 3 questions per call, and a point if you're a new caller, and points mean prizes. You get 1 for every question you get right. And if you get at least 1 right, you get to ask us up to 3 questions. If we get them right, and we only get infinite guesses, we get a point. If we don't get them right, you get a point. And the player with the most points at the end of the show
1: gets spanked.
0: Wins the game.
4: No.
1: Yeah.
6: Stop me.
1: Yeah.
4: No.
1: Okay. No. We're gonna stop it there. Yeah, we're gonna stop it. We're gonna stop it there.
6: Don't stop me.
4: I can't be for physical violence on this show.
1: Oh man, that's the spice of life.
2: We do not support violence like that here. we all just need to.
4: Hey, that doesn't stop Mr. Doc Sonic from doing it every week.
1: It's metaphorical violence. Let's put it that way.
2: I remember my brother had like a acronym code for living his life, and he would tell everyone when there's some kind of violence going on. He's like, everybody, remember ELE. Everybody love everybody.
4: What?
5: You know, what?
2: That's what we need right now. Expression. We need some ELE. Everybody
4: that's
2: love
4: crazy.
2: Everybody.
5: I don't think that needs to be abbreviated. It's not a long expression, right?
2: Just let my brother have his moment, okay? He's not even here. I'm going to support him no matter what.
4: I really like to watch ELR. Everybody loves Raymond.
2: My aunt's, that's like her favorite show. I had to watch that with her a lot.
4: I'm a big fan of YOLO.
2: Everybody
5: loves Oscar?
2: Everybody loves Chris, obviously.
4: I was going to say everybody loves our orchestra, but close enough.
2: I know everybody hates Chris. I know. Everybody hates Chris.
1: Yeah, but everybody,
4: that is
1: but
4: the
1: everybody
4: show
1: loves,
4: name. That's right.
1: But everybody loves Chris's dad, though, don't they?
4: Well, you got to ask Chris about that. Chris, do people love your dad?
2: That's a great Bo question. Burnham? All right, what was some of their questions for?
1: Well, yes, indeed. We do have trivia questions here tonight on the Mad Trivia Party. Asking questions and answering questions. It's kind of what we do. We're going to hand it over to our guests, our returning guests in the studio, to kick things off. Let's go to my left and have you, DJ Christoph, start asking your trivia questions.
2: Oh, my gosh. This is such an honor. I create these questions very, very quickly, and some of these happen to be repeated questions that I might have remembered from like a month ago when I was here last. All right, anyway, question 1: how many studio albums have been released by King Gizzard and the Lizard Wizard? I will continue to bring this back until someone answers the question.
4: Boy.
1: Australia,
4: well,
1: call in
4: again. Do you have a range?
2: From 0 to 100.
4: No. I mean, like, do we have to get the exact number, or do you have
2: exact number? Like, yes, exact number.
4: Oh, darn it!
2: There's definitely more than 0, and definitely less than 100. For
4: wow,
2: that, that's your hint. Okay, question 2: What year was the first Nerf blaster made? And I guess a follow-up would be, what is the name of that blaster, if you know what the name is? And then question 3, guess what my middle name is.
4: So you're doxing yourself?
2: Baby?
1: So you return our kidnapped children and weave straw into gold, if we guess.
2: Wait, what do you mean kidnapped children? Where did this come from?
1: From Rumpelstiltskin. Is it Rumpelstiltskin?
2: No, I'm not Rumpelstiltskin.
1: Okay,
2: no.
1: Well.
2: I actually like that Shrek Forever After movie with Rumpelstiltskin.
4: What?
2: It's a good movie, I swear. I swear it is. All right, anyway, question 4A. Name the MLB team that currently has the worst record this season. It kind of surprised me, but didn't surprise me.
3: I have some guesses for that.
2: There's a couple of guesses for sure. That's some that are a little close to home. Let's just say that. My other, I guess, baseball question, 4B. Name the oldest active MLB stadium, because there's a couple of stadiums that have been around for quite a while, but one of them has been around longer than any other baseball stadium. And if you can guess what that is, you will get a point for that.
1: Okay.
2: And then it, and then question five in the TV series The Rookie, what is the character name that is played by Flula Borg?
1: I forgot all about this because I love Flula Borg and I did not watch The Rookie. And I think I said last time that he lives in America because he had to leave Germany because he was the only funny German.
2: I think he said something like that on Conan. He's been on Conan a lot too, and I love his like Conan skits on there. They're hilarious.
1: Yeah, like he was on the road. Conan did like a road trip, and like he was with Conan on the road trip, along with I can't think of her name now. She used to host at midnight. What was her name?
4: Taylor Tomlinson.
1: Taylor Tomlinson. Yeah, it was Taylor Tomlinson and Flula Borg and Conan O'Brien. That would have been a show to see. Anyway, yeah, I love Flula Borg.
2: That would have been
1: the only funny German person.
2: I do wonder though if Flula Borg is the one that created this character name. I feel like it had to be.
1: Probably.
2: I love The Rookie.
1: I'm sure he had some input.
2: If any of you haven't realized, I was binging The Rookie a lot, but mostly just so I could talk to my family that also binges The Rookie. But I got so into it.
5: Does he watch the same shows as them?
2: I watched the same shows as my aunt and uncle for some reason. It's all the cop shows.
4: It's the propaganda.
2: It was literally The Rookie and Blue Bloods I kept watching with them.
1: Oh, wow.
4: Oh boy.
2: I love Blue Bloods. I love me some Tom Selleck.
1: Sure.
4: Oof.
2: I'm sorry. All right, enough of that. Question six. There is a YouTube channel called Smosh who had a yearly tradition for a while called Food Battle. I just want you to name a food that was used in any of the Food Battle videos.
4: Okay.
2: Good luck with that one.
1: Okay.
2: All right, question seven. How many studio albums have been released by a band that goes by the name of Radiohead? You might have heard them before.
4: Probably fewer than King Gizzard is a Wizard.
2: I'm not going to say anything about that. You can make your assumptions about it.
4: There is no way!
2: I'm not going to say anything about it. Don't worry about it. I'm just trying to throw you off, Jackie.
4: Don't worry about it.
2: Question eight. How many playable characters are in the video game Super Smash Bros. Melee? This game is actually turning 25 years old at the end of this year, and I played this thing way, way, way too much. Like, way too much. Since I was a little kid, and I still play it now with friends, because I never grew up,
4: I guess. How many hours do you have on this game?
2: At least 400 hours.
1: So are we including unlockable characters, unlockable playable characters, or just characters available at the start?
2: I'm saying every single character in this game.
1: Okay.
2: Every single playable character that you see, I mean, you might not even see all of them on the roster, but there is this number of characters in this game.
1: Mm-hmm. Okay.
2: Just you gotta give me a number, that's all. And then all right. Question nine, we were just talking about Smallville. What is Clark Kent's middle name?
4: I think it's Gable.
2: Good answer.
4: Hey, show me Gable.
2: Imagine I just went ding ding ding.
4: Yeah. Maybe.
2: All right, that is all my questions. I think we should have someone else say their questions now because I took up too much
4: CeCe
2: time.
4: CeCe should have gone first.
1: Yep, absolutely.
2: Okay. I'm so sorry. Go, CeCe, go.
3: Wait, it's like in order. Okay, I only have a couple questions today. Some of them are related to my final exams because that's what I've been thinking about.
4: Oh, no.
3: but it's over now.
4: Yay! All of them?
3: Yes.
4: Yay!
3: Thank you.
4: Congratulations.
3: Yeah, my first question, what is a thermocline?
4: Classic final exam question.
3: Okay, my second question, what does the P in pH represent mathematically? The acid-base stuff in chemistry.
4: I think it's silent.
3: No, it's... You pronounce it. Really, I hate it. Sorry to-

0: We had multiple two Hollis questions,
1: Oh, okay.
0: and
1: Two
0: now
1: Hollis
0: it's.
1: is not the same as drinking. Like,
0: I know that. But I'm saying that, like, it's just very funny when, like, there's, like, a very specific sort of choice of what we talk about.
1: okay. Well, my next question is about a different music group. Name one member of the
0: Kinkas.
1: Beastie Boys and which New York City neighborhood they represent. If you can give me
0: That's.
1: a lyric that
0: Doc is gonna do
1: in
0: it.
1: which they say
0: Oh.
1: what neighborhood they're representing, that's a bonus point.
0: Doc is gonna
1: Oh
0: steal that
1: man.
0: question, I think.
1: And
0: Right?
1: my right?
0: I think Doc is gonna sweep that
2: I
0: question.
2: don't know if I can sweep it. I know one off the top of my head.
0: That's a good
1: There's
0: start.
1: I
0: That's
1: think
0: more
1: one
0: than
1: in
0: zero.
2: I know one of the other
3: Starring Dallas
2: I
3: Hogan.
2: know one of the other
0: Dallas
2: Beastie Boys, I think I
0: Hogan.
2: can count him as a member of the group, is not actually from New York City.
1: Yeah. Or,
0: Dallas
1: well, I don't know
0: Hogan
1: who you're thinking
0: represents
1: of, but
0: Dallas.
1: there's some, yeah, some
0: Wow.
1: strange things that could or could not be happening with the Beastie Boys relating to New York City.
2: Yeah.
0: What the heck?
1: And my fifth question is, name one NHL team still in the 2026 playoffs.
3: Oh my gosh.
2: All righty, righty, righty then.
3: I hope they stay in. I hope they stay in. Because I
0: Oof.
3: have an answer for that. And I am hanging on for
0: Oof.
3: dear life right now.
2: Well, all right. That is Cece's questions. And we're going to turn things over to what's happening online on our Zoom meeting. And by the way, you can join us on Zoom once we've read all our questions. You can join us on Zoom too and answer some questions. You'll find all those questions at our social media on Blue Sky. Just search for Mad Trivia Party on your Blue Sky app, or just Google Blue Sky Mad Trivia Party. 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And now we're turning things over to the online portion of the program for our online guests. Have at it.
0: I searched Blue Sky Metro Party on my search engine.
2: Yeah.
0: Ours is the first thing.
2: Awesome. Awesome. That's as it
0: Yeah.
2: should be.
0: Although it is automatically, although it's very funny, if you automatically click on the post, it is directing to one of your question sets from February.
2: Oh,
0: I don't know
2: really?
0: why, but make sure when you actually find it, click on the actual icon and the name.
2: Yeah.
0: Otherwise, you will be seeing February
2: Yeah,
0: questions.
2: you're seeing like Google's snapshot from like 4 months ago.
0: I guess so,
2: Yeah.
0: yeah.
2: So
0: Three,
2: anyway,
0: whatever.
2: kicking things off with our
0: Charles?
2: online
0: Oh, sorry,
2: guests,
0: Bo Burnham?
3: Bo
2: Bo Burnham,
3: Burnham.
2: played by
3: Yeah,
2: Chris
3: Bo
2: Burn, played
3: Burnham.
2: by Charles Berman. You're up next.
3: All right, let's see if I remember any of these because I wrote
0: I
3: these on the
0: hope
3: blank.
0: so.
3: Number one, direct mail is usually known by its recipients as what?
2: Oh,
3: Wait
2: we
3: a
2: have a ringer on the
3: second.
2: panel here.
3: Wait a
2: Hold on, hold on. We have a
3: second.
2: ringer on the panel for
3: A
2: this question.
3: ringer.
2: Yeah.
0: I think there's some, we have somebody that works at USPS.
3: Wait a second. This is
0: Oh.
3: suspicious over here. Well,
0: Wait a
3: I didn't
0: second.
3: get the question from you.
0: Wait a second. Wait a second. I feel like I should know this answer. I
3: Okay.
0: feel like I should know this. If I
3: Direct
0: don't
3: mail
0: know
3: is
0: it,
3: usually known. USPS, you
0: I'm
3: should.
0: not gonna get fired if I get this wrong, am
3: I'm not
0: I?
3: your boss. I don't know.
0: Oh
1: They might
0: gosh.
1: be
0: We don't know if
1: listening.
0: your boss is listening.
1: Yeah.
0: I really hope not. I really Chris's
3: hope
0: boss,
3: not.
0: call in if you're
3: Yeah.
0: listening in.
3: Oh no. No,
0: Okay.
3: don't say that. Don't say that. Wait,
0: Oh, okay.
3: who's Chris? Who's I will
2: Chris
3: give a hint
2: here?
3: here. As far as I know, direct mail is not the name of a service offered by the Postal Service.
0: Yeah, I see.
3: I as
0: But it is
3: from
0: a term.
3: as I as from what I know, it's not like I there's definitely we definitely have a name for this. I've just never
0: Okay.
3: called it direct mail. I just
2: All
3: can't
2: right,
3: think
2: so
3: of a
2: I'm going to
3: name.
2: jump in real quick just to interrupt
3: I'm sorry.
2: for no other reason than to say you're listening to WHRW Binghamton.
3: We are listening to WHRW 90.5 FM Binghamton.
2: Carry on.
0: Carry on.
3: So, are there any secrets that we postal users should know?
0: No
3: The
0: comment.
3: postal
0: No
3: workers.
0: comment.
3: No, okay.
0: No
3: No
0: comment.
3: comment.
0: I'm not coming
3: Okay.
0: on here to dox the post office or spread things about the post office. As
3: Don't
0: much
3: do it.
0: as
3: No,
0: much
3: I mean.
0: as much as I want to, there's a lot of classified information. No, I'm kidding.
2: I don't think you can
0: I'm
2: dox
0: kidding.
2: the post office. I'm pretty sure we know where it is.
0: Yeah, everything is like it's a wait, it's a government, it's a government entity, so everything should be public about it, right? Is
2: Yeah,
0: that how it
2: totally.
0: works?
2: Yeah.
0: So I'm not, I can't really, you can just look up what
3: Okay,
0: it is.
3: yeah. So if I every time

0: Put 1 cent too little postage on my letters.
1: Uh-huh.
0: Will you really bring him back for postage due each time?
2: Well, wait, I don't know if we're supposed to talk about prices on here.
3: Well, I mean, postage doesn't... stamps don't have, like, like numerical values, like monetary values on them anymore.
0: Well, yeah, they do, though.
3: They do?
2: Yeah.
3: Oh, okay. I didn't know
1: that.
3: What
1: do you mean that. They don't?
3: The last time I bought stamps, it just had somebody's picture on it.
2: Somebody just printed their picture?
1: Too.
3: Yeah.
2: Actually, I know that for companies, it'll literally say like how much the postage is, and there's like a almost like a they print it on or like they stamp it on, and it's not like an actual like stamp you just stick on there.
3: Right.
2: I know for every normal person, you go in and buy a stamp and you just stick it on your envelope, but
0: yeah,
2: I think like companies they literally like. I don't know if they print it on or they have like some kind of fancy stamp they put on and it has the value.
1: Fancy stamp.
2: Yeah, fancy schmancy, whatever it is. That's all I can really comment on it. I'm not even like, I'm not in there doing all the clerk stuff. I'm out there in negative 20 degree weather or 100 degree weather delivering your mail that you didn't pay enough postage for.
4: Do you get to drive those money trucks?
2: I do get the drive.
4: I love those.
3: I love them too.
2: I've driven a LLV. I've driven a Metris, which is Mercedes-Benz's postal vehicle, which is terrible.
1: Whoa.
2: Oh, no, it's terrible. It's terrible. Don't worry. It's bad. The new ones are the NGDVs, which I would love to say the acronym on air, but I cannot say it.
3: Oh,
2: I know. I can say it. It's just my office is a joke acronym for it that I can't say. I can say the actual one. It's New Ground Delivery Vehicle. It's so boring.
4: Those are the ones with like the short fronts and the tall.
2: Those are the 9 feet tall ones that look like something that Gru from Despicable Me would drive.
4: I love those.
3: Oh yeah, those are great.
2: It's actually Patty the Postal Truck. That's what it is.
1: Wow.
2: A platypus truck? Patty the postal truck.
1: Sheesh.
2: That's what it is. You can continue with your questions. I don't want to go on a full postal random. I apologize.
0: One more question for you.
2: Oh, no.
0: Do they give you reading bad handwriting lessons?
2: My handwriting is just really bad. There's nothing I can do about it. I'm a lefty, so my handwriting is just bad. That's just how it goes.
0: I mean, reading people's handwriting.
2: Oh, reading people's handwriting.
3: Oh,
2: gosh.
3: We have another lefty on the show this week. That's awesome.
2: I don't even know if we have any way to just read bad handwriting sometimes. Sometimes we just have to give our best guess. And that happens a lot during Christmas time because we get a lot of letters that'll say like to the North Pole. To the North Pole.
1: Oh, no.
2: To the North Pole. Papal or whatever, or something like that, or to like
3: that's really
2: Santa
3: sweet.
2: Land or something.
3: That's really sweet.
2: It's very sweet. Yeah. I'm just sometimes I try to figure out what exactly they're writing here exactly. But I can't really argue because many people can't read my handwriting, so every time I write something out, I have to write it super slowly just to make sure it's legible. That it just happens a lot, and I feel so bad if I have to like leave like a notice for somebody about a postage due or a certified, and they can barely read my handwriting, and I never want that to happen ever, like never ever. It has not happened yet. Everybody can read
1: never,
2: it so
1: ever,
2: far.
1: Never ever.
2: Getting
0: at
2: back together.
0: At a certain point, it's on then. Yeah.
1: All right.
2: All right. Moving on.
0: What are the ingredients in simple syrup? Why do computer manufacturers usually refer to laptops as notebooks rather than laptops? Who was the Lone Ranger's sidekick in the Tarzan stories? What is Tarzan's real name?
2: It's obviously Tarzan, right?
1: Technically correct.
0: His original name. First name. Okay. Yeah.
1: Tarzania.
2: Good answer.
0: Bohemia? Where's Moravia? What was the Maginot Line? What is the Schengen Zone? What's Bakelite? In what decade did Memorial Day begin? In fiction, who is Zaphod Beeblebrox? And What is both a kind of argument and a way of scaring crows?
2: What?
0: Name something Andy Dick has done that has made news. Who wrote the words to Beethoven's Ninth? Mm. Oh, and I'm now running. I realized I wrote one twice, so I'm adding a question.
1: Okay.
0: This is special for our for post office questions here.
2: Oh no.
1: Okay.
2: What are you doing?
0: What is the difference?
1: Uh-huh.
0: Between a postcard and a postal card.
1: Okay.
2: Oh no.
1: You might want another question for 19. No.
0: Oh, that's right. I must have been distracted when I was writing these.
1: You're good.
0: Okay. Yeah. Well. I'll add one in there. One second here. what is both? I asked that. Okay. Who opens the Canadian Parliament? Oh yeah. And what is the hoi polloi?
1: Yes.
0: And what is moosophobia? And who is known for saying, "History will absolve me"? And finally, name something only one of us has read, heard, or seen. Heads or tails? And why should you win?
3: Awesome. There you go. Awesome, awesome, awesome. And continuing on with the online portion of our panel this evening, Jackie, I believe you're up next in reading your trivia questions tonight.
2: Your friend Jackie.
1: Oh, no.
2: It's time for your friend Jackie.
1: Doc, could you do your thing?
3: You want me to read my questions first?
1: Charles's questions, yes.
3: Okay, all right. Well, I will
1: just
3: do that.
1: Just editing, yeah.
3: I will do
1: Thank
3: that.
1: Thank you.
3: All right. Starting off here, question at the top. Originally from Quebec, or I should say Quebec.
1: Quebec.
3: Quebec. Originally from Quebec. What food comes from the French slang for, the French slang word for mess? Eh?
1: Yeah.
3: A little bit of Quebecois, huh? All right.
1: Tonight. A little Monica by my side.
3: Who was the youngest host of Saturday Night Live? People suffering.
1: That was my MD.
2: Wait, what?
1: Doogie Howser?
3: No, it wasn't Doogie Howser. Not a real person. Anyway, people suffering from hyalophagia do what? I think I pronounced it right this time. People suffering from hyalophagia do what? What is a pika? Name one of the singers of the theme song from the first 5 James Bond movies.
1: Nice.
3: Extra point if you can name the song. What is the first month of the year to have 30 days? What is the original title of the Beatles movie Help? What was the working title, I guess, is what we're asking here. On the Ramones logo, what is the eagle holding in its claws? For those who don't know, the Ramones logo, it's an eagle holding two things in its claws. And it says, you know, Joey, Johnny, Dee Dee, Tommy, originally Tommy. What is known as the Queen City? What is known as the Rose City? What is the oldest family-owned company in the world? Name one of Ramona Flowers' evil exes. We got 3 so far. So there's still 4. What is Doctor Strange's address? Let's talk about. I think it's the same in the MCU as it is in Marvel Comics. Name a character from a comic strip that is not Peanuts. Name a toy that's in the Toy Hall of Fame. Give me the name of a cocktail and the recipe. And name something the Ramones want or don't want. And that leads me to this week's musical question is...
1: This?
3: A
2: band.
3: One of these is definitely a band. And your choices tonight, this week, are Cure for Paranoia, The Bottle Goblins, The Laundronauts, 4 Foot Plumbers, The Glasgow Apples, or Discomfort. One of these is a real band.
2: I've always wondered, how do you come up with the names that aren't actually bands? Well, like every single week, this is impressive.
3: I don't know. Some weeks they're just too ridiculous to actually be a band. You would think, but
1: some weeks you do references.
3: They have to be plausible.
1: I know that you do references sometimes.
3: Yeah, and references. Sometimes they're song titles.
2: Okay.
1: Yeah.
2: Yeah, I think I've always said that if I pick the wrong answer, I'm just saying that's going to be my new band. I'll make it a band.
3: I've picked a couple out from you know, is this a band that I'm going to use as bands?
1: So, oh, fun.
3: Yeah.
2: Oh, please do. Please do.
3: Someday I'm going to use them as a band anyway. Anyway, that's my questions for this week. Jackie, are you up to date?
1: Yeah. I'll run mine. Do mine as fast as I can. Question one, what does the ISBN stand for? Question two, what does cum laude? What is that? What is that? I'm not listening to.
2: Who's this?
1: I don't know. What does it literally mean? What is the largest country in Africa by land area?
3: Mm-hmm.
1: Up next here. Who is the youngest incumbent member of the U.S. Congress?
3: Oh, wow.
1: An album by which British musician became the first to debut at number one on the Billboard 200? So the album chart.
3: Okay.
1: Name any of the original six NHL teams.
4: I feel like this is a question that I would ask normally.
1: Yeah,
4: Can I name all six of them?
1: Later? If you want. Oh my God. If you do it in speed round, you'll get more
2: speed
1: points.
2: Speed round.
1: Question next. In the year 2010, the first interactive Google Doodle celebrated which classic video game? In Horton Wears a Who, what kind of animal is Horton? An obtuse angle is defined as an angle between what two kinds of angles? I'll also accept numbers of degrees if you give me those. For the dish, beef bourguignon. Bourguignon. What the word bourguignon is indicating that it used what ingredient? Name a film that is being screened at the Cannes Film Festival this year. Up next, which body of water does the Volga River drain into? In which year did Mount Vesuvius erupt to cause one of the deadliest eruptions in history? What nations were fighting each other during the Seven Years' War, as it's called? In the 2005 novel Twilight, how old is Vampire Edward supposed to be?
3: Team Mustache Dad. Once again, Team Mustache Dad.
1: Oh, no.
2: Oh, no, not Oh, no.
1: Up next, name either of the typefaces that are being used for roads in the United States. There's two. Who is the current sponsor of the MTV Video Music Award category Video of the Year? Name a male celebrity that has been on the cover of the American Vogue magazine.
3: Mm-hmm.
1: Identify the late celebrity from the last words. This is the recurring question that I'm trying to get off the ground.
3: Oh, okay.
1: I'll give you some late last words from a celebrity, and you tell me who said them. And finally, filmography connections. I have an actor this week, if you'd like to try that. I'll give you a few films, and you guess who connect them all. Those are the questions this week.
2: Thank you, your friend Jackie.
1: Thank you very much. They have all been posted. Everybody's questions have been posted for this week. If you look on our Blue Sky.
3: Indeed. Thank you, Jackie, for posting those questions and for posing those questions. It is now time to be again answering questions. So I'm going to once again start things off by deferring to my left. DJ Christoph, why don't you kick off and pick some questions to answer? You get three questions per this round. Why don't you get three guesses per question?
2: Oh, gosh. You're starting with me. Mm-hmm. Oh, gosh. Mm-hmm.
1: Yeah. The pressure's on you.
2: Wait, the youngest host of Saturday Night Live. Wait a minute. I think I might know this. It was someone very, very young.
3: Yeah.
1: That would be why they're the youngest host.
2: Like, not even like middle school, high school age, I'm guessing. It was like a kid, right?
3: Right.
2: Wait, was it was it Drew Barrymore?
3: It was Drew Barrymore.
2: Oh, yes. Yeah, yeah, it was.
3: Yes, 7 years old. Yes.
1: Wow. Yeah.
4: Why was she doing that?
2: Wait, you could do that at 7 years old?
3: Yeah. She was in the movie Firestarter when she was 7 years
1: old. Yes. Yes, that makes sense.
2: Yep. That must have been like 80. That was in the 80s.
3: That was a long time ago. I don't know exactly.
1: Firestarter. Yet,
3: but I do know.
1: It was in the 80s, yeah.
3: Yep.
2: That's crazy.
3: Mm-hmm.
1: Oh my gosh. Now Drew is a daytime talk show host.
3: Yep.
2: All right. I supposed to play two
3: yep,
2: other
3: that's,
2: questions.
3: That's 1 point for you.
2: I didn't think. That's crazy.
1: Who knows?
2: All right. Let me name an NHL team that's in the playoffs. I'm really hoping that they don't lose tonight. They are currently playing right now. That is the Buffalo Sabres.
4: Yep.
2: They
4: surprisingly they're in the playoffs. What can we say?
2: Do you mean surprising? Oh, yeah, it was a surprise. The fact that they went from like one of the worst teams in all of hockey before in the new year, and they went to the top of the division. I'm just starstruck. Honestly, it's a miracle that they're still in it right now.
4: I mean that and the 13 years of no playoffs.
2: It's still shorter than the Jets in the football. That's currently the longest active playoff drought in the.
4: Well, it was only a little bit shorter, if I recall correctly.
2: I think it's only a year difference.
4: Yeah, but now Buffalo's broken, so.
2: Buffalo's back,
4: and they're currently tied with the Montreal Canadiens.
2: That's really good, but Montreal's a really good team. Wait, what's your favorite?
1: Or as Doc would say.
4: I'm a Rangers fan, but, like, they've been disappointing me recently. So, like, I don't know. Playoffs, I was watching Philadelphia, but they just got eliminated. So now I guess probably I'm watching the Sabres in the playoffs, if I had to choose.
2: I'm so sorry. I honestly, this was, like, the first year I really got more into hockey. Mm-hmm. And, like, all I've watched in the past was the playoffs because the playoffs were so fun to watch.
4: Yeah.
2: And yeah, I really enjoy watching that stuff. But I wish the Rangers were better, honestly.
4: Because
2: they were fun to watch the past couple of years.
4: They've been really disappointing. I don't like the direction they're going.
2: You could have been Philly, where you got you got swept in hockey and in basketball in the same round, not winning a single game in either of those. At least the Knicks won. Okay. Direct mail. So you're asking for what's known by recipients, correct? Yeah. I think it's just junk mail, isn't it?
0: Junk mail is correct.
2: Yeah, because like it's, I'm pretty sure it's just junk mail. I forget what we call it. Advertising mail. I think we call it advertising mail, and advertising is always junk. It's just it's ridiculous.
0: Yeah, the people who write it, you tend to call it direct mail.
2: Yeah, like every single time I hand one of these things to a customer or anybody, that just goes right into their trash can right afterwards.
0: Yeah. Yep.
2: I think we called it. I thought we had a name for some of it. I think we just call it like UBBM, and I have no idea what that stands for. We just call it UBUM, like for short.
0: Wow, something.
2: Like it's just. Yeah,
0: it must be something bulk mail.
2: It's just it's just a bunch of junk. Like, all we know is that anytime it says in the corner, like, in the corner, it'll say first class mail, or it'll say, like, non-profit, or it'll say standard. Anything that's non-profit or Stanford is pretty much junk mail.
1: Oh, it's undeliverable bulk business mail.
2: That's what it is. Maybe UBBM. That counts as direct mail as well. Or maybe that's just like all the ridiculous bundles of mail we get that's like for like a school advertisement or something else.
3: All right, three questions have been answered and 3 points have been given.
2: Yes, I gotta stop talking.
3: All right, carry on. To your left. It's Cece, you're up next.
2: Let's go, Cece.
4: All right. Honestly, I feel like today there's more than usual that I maybe know.
3: Oh,
1: that's great.
2: Ooh. All right.
1: That's awesome.
4: But I'm going to leave the... I'll do the NHL teams later.
1: Sure.
4: This is kind of a guess, but originally from Quebec, what food comes from the French language for mess? Is it poutine?
3: It is poutine. Yes, it's oui, poutine. Oui.
1: C'est bon.
0: Mais oui.
3: D'accord.
1: D'accord.
3: All right, carry on.
4: What city is known as the Rose City? I know a city that is usually called the City of Roses.
3: Uh-huh.
4: Is it Portland, Oregon?
3: That is Portland, Oregon. Rose City, hey. Yes.
1: Hey.
3: That's right.
1: Didn't know
4: home
1: that.
4: To my relatives, which is why oh, I know that.
1: I see.
4: Name the oldest active MLB stadium. Is it Wrigley Field?
2: That's very close. That's the second oldest. It's not Wrigley Field.
4: Okay, wait. Okay.
2: I think it's like a 2-year difference or a 3-year difference.
1: Oh, shoot.
2: Do you watch baseball that much?
4: I mean, I think, I don't know why I'm blanking on it, but I feel like it's the Red Sox. Is that wrong?
2: Do you know the name of the field?
4: I know it. I'm like blanking on it right now. Wait, the Red Sox?
3: It's where the Green Monster is.
4: The Green
3: is.
4: Monster? The Red Sox play at... Oh my god, I so know it.
2: I really want to give it to you because, like, it is the Red Sox Stadium. That's just not the. This is. It's
3: is
2: technically
3: it?
2: Not the. It is the
1: that's
2: Red
1: not
2: Sox
1: what it's
2: Stadium.
1: Called.
3: You can
1: that's
3: not okay. The,
4: wait,
3: what's
4: can
3: called.
4: You, wait,
2: it's not
4: it,
2: what it's called, but it is that stadium.
4: Okay. It's a two word name.
2: It's a two word name.
4: Can you give me one of the words?
2: The second one is park.
4: Fenway.
2: Yeah, Fenway Park.
4: I know that. Like, I just was blanking.
2: Yeah, I was gonna.
4: Are you counting that?
2: Yeah. I'll
4: okay.
2: You.
4: Thank
2: that's
4: you.
2: Fine.
3: Cool.
2: That's fine. Because you technically, yeah, it's the Red Sox Stadium.
3: Yeah. Yeah,
2: like I don't know if everybody knows the specific names of it.
3: And but, like inside the Green Monster, there's like all these. The walls are filled with the names of players who have played for Boston or at the stadium, who have just gone inside the Green Monster and just like written their name on the wall. In there.
4: That's cool.
2: It's super cool. I just found out that my coworker's actually listening in right now because when I talked about UPVM, she messaged me. I'm like, oh no, I'm gonna hear about this. tomorrow.
3: All right, there we go. Two questions down.
0: If you don't deliver my UBBM, it's okay. I don't mind.
2: All right, that's enough, Bo Burnham. That's enough, Chris Lightjoy by Bo Burnham.
1: Yeah, it's true. Was there a third answer?
2: Yeah, do you have a third answer?
4: Wasn't that my third? I did poutine, Portland.
3: Oh, yeah.
2: Oh, that was your third. Okay. We're not even paying attention.
3: All right. Chris played by Bo Burnham, played by Charles Berman. You're up next, I do believe.
0: Okay.
1: A lot of bees.
0: Might have been gotten. But.
1: Try it.
0: Cum laude means you are graduating with praises for being at the top, one of the best, among the best grades in your
1: class. With praises, correct, yes.
0: Yes.
1: Magna and Summa are the two above that, yeah.
0: Pica, is that... That's when you eat things which are not actually food.
3: That is correct. It's a compulsion to eat something that is not food.
4: Interesting.
1: Oh! Scary. Yeah.
0: Tide Pods did not invent this.
3: Like hair or rocks or something like that.
0: Bourguignon. Does that mean it includes Burgundy wine?
1: Burgundy or red wine is correct, yes. It is not. It was not invented in Burgundy, the area, but the ingredient had that. So, yeah, it's Burgundy.
3: Well, there
0: I think
3: you
0: that
3: go.
0: Was three.
3: Three quick answers and from three quick questions, and that leads us next to you, your friend Jackie.
1: Oh.
2: Your friend
1: okay.
2: Jackie.
3: Yes.
1: Sure. The Schengen zone and the Schengen area is a bunch of European countries where instead of you applying for all the individual visas, once you apply for a large, basically a one visa so that you can go through all of these countries without like essentially border customs.
0: That is correct.
1: Yay.
0: Makes things more convenient.
1: Yeah, sure does.
0: You're in the Schengen zone. Call in.
1: Yay. Well, I'm sure a lot of them are asleep right now, but.
0: Well, yeah.
1: Wake up and wake call up. It. It's the first of wake the up. Month.
2: Wake up.
1: No. Let's see here. What do I know? Yeah, let's do a Drain Gang member. Can I give you Echo 2K?
4: Yes, you can.
1: There we go. Thank you. let's see. What very else do I know laugh. Here? Singer for a theme song for the first 5 James Bond movie. I'm gonna do the obvious.
3: Yeah.
1: Shirley Bassey, Goldfinger.
3: Shirley Bassey, Goldfinger was the what I believe number 3.
1: James. Number 3, I think. Yeah.
3: Yeah, the number 3 James Bond movie. Yeah.
1: Goldfinger.
3: Yeah, I'll give you an extra point if you can name the other James Bond theme song that she sang.
1: Oh, was it not Diamonds Are Forever?
3: There was another one, actually. I mean, yeah. Well, there was Diamonds Are Forever, sure.
1: You can't keep...
3: But I was thinking of another one.
0: Well, if that was true, you should give him the point.
3: I forgot about Diamonds Are Forever. I was thinking of another one.
1: Oh.
3: That was sooner than that. Earlier than that. The sooner? One that came after Goldfinger, but before Diamonds Are Forever.
1: How many did she sing?
3: It's a Sean Connery movie.
1: Okay. I don't know. Can't think of it.
3: All right, we'll leave that one open then.
1: I guess I'll leave that one open, yeah.
3: Yeah.
1: So, I think that was my third.
3: That was your third, okay.
1: Right? Because I did...
3: Yep.
1: Echo 2K, I did... Yeah, okay.
3: Fun. Alrighty. Okay, so I guess it's my
1: fun,
3: turn.
1: Fun. Oh. Yes.
3: All right. So, again. Oh my God, I'm going to blank on the other two Beastie Boys right now, but I do know Mike D is from Manhattan.
4: Yes.
3: Nice. The line, I believe, from Manhattan, and I'm not a bum.
4: Yeah.
3: Yeah.
4: That counts.
3: Yeah.
4: Do you know what neighborhood in Manhattan he's from?
3: I know his parents had a really nice apartment on Central Park West, I think.
4: Yes.
3: Yeah.
1: Upper around West the corner Side from, is that?
4: So, yeah, it is the Upper West Side.
3: Yep. Upper West Side. Money making. anyway.
4: Disco breaking.
3: let's see here.
1: Sounds like I should listen to Beastie Boys sometimes.
4: Yeah.
3: Yeah. Let's see. What are we going to look for? What am I looking for?
1: Answers.
3: Answers, yeah. I'm looking for questions that I have answers to.
5: I need answers now.
3: Tarzan's story. Tarzan's real name. I know his last name is Greystoke.
0: Yes. Well, they just call him Lord Greystoke.
3: Lord Greystoke.
0: Yes,
3: yeah, okay.
1: Didn't know that.
3: Let's see here. Oh, Zaphod Beeblebrox. He's the president of the galaxy.
0: Yes.
3: And he's the president of the galaxy because, of course, anyone who is capable of being elected president should on no account be allowed to do the job.
0: Yeah. Well, he's just this guy.
3: He's just this guy, you know, according to his psychiatrist. Do you know his psychiatrist's name?
0: No.
3: Gag Halfront.
1: What a name.
3: Gag half
0: would have to be
3: Zaphod Beeblebrox's psychiatrist. Yeah. He has two heads, so, you know.
1: Two heads.
3: That's right. One is
1: two heads, one mind, no hands.
3: He does have a third arm though. But anyway.
1: Oh.
3: Anyway.
1: Good to have.
3: Yeah. It's just there for decorative purposes. But anyway, that's my three, I think.
1: Yeah.
3: Yeah.
1: You got Tarzan, you got Zaphod, you got Beastie Boys. You got one of the
3: Beastie Boys. Yeah.
1: Yes, you did.
3: Yep.
1: Good stuff.
3: All right. So that is my three, and we're going to kick things back around to you, DJ Christoph.
2: Oh, gosh. Woo-hoo. Oh, boy.
3: 37 minutes past the hour of 9 here on WHRW Binghamton.
2: Oh, no. I forgot we were going back to me. Where was the...
1: What?
2: Where was the obtuse angle question?
1: That's not mine. Just answer it.
2: I don't even know if I'm going to answer it correctly.
1: Try it.
2: All I know is that, like, I know that, like, an obtuse angle is is an angle over 90 degrees, but I think it's, like,
1: between, until
2: I got, like, 179. It's not 180. It's not 180 is not an obtuse
1: angle. I said between,
2: angle.
1: So I will give you 90 and 180. I'm going to give you the point for that. It's 90 and 180.
2: Okay.
1: Yeah.
2: Thank you for giving that to me, Jackie.
1: Oh, yeah, God. You're right. I mean, technically, well, I can't say 179.5 is not an obtuse angle, you know? Like, it's 90 and 180 not including.
2: Okay, I gotta ask a question about the first month of the year to have 30 days.
1: Uh-huh. I know you were gonna ask this. I was gonna ask this too.
2: So is it the first month that only has 30 days in the entire month?
3: Yes.
2: Or can it be the first month that happens to have 30 days in the month?
3: The first month like of the year that has 30 days in it.
2: I think the wording's a little weird in
1: only
2: it because
1: 30 days?
2: Yeah. Because every month except for 1 month has 30 days in it. Are
3: well,
2: you talking?
3: Yeah, like it has exactly 30 days. I guess.
2: Exactly
4: you
2: 30
4: have
2: days.
4: No, yeah.
2: Okay.
4: No more.
0: And you could say, I don't have $40. I have $41.
3: Right.
2: Okay. With that being said, uh-huh. I believe the first month to have only 30 days is April.
3: That is correct. Yeah.
1: Yes.
2: Okay. I'm glad I figured that out.
1: Yeah.
2: Through the certain means.
1: I would have asked that too. I would have asked the car friend question.
3: Yeah.
1: Too.
3: It didn't occur to me that.
2: Oh, jeez. I feel like I'm going to look like a fool if I try and guess one of the original six NHL teams because.
1: Try it.
2: I have no idea what the original six.
3: I know the original six. Yeah.
1: Try it.
2: I don't know the original six.
4: You definitely know at least one.
2: At least one?
1: You know one.
3: Yeah.
2: Why are you saying I know at least one? Wait a minute.
1: Because there's six of them.
4: Well, I mean, think of what cities do you think?
2: Well, so are there any Canadian teams in the original six? Can
4: yes.
2: I ask
4: yeah.
2: that?
4: Yes.
3: Yes.
1: Yeah.
2: Oh, God. Wait a minute.
4: Multiple, in fact.
2: Wait, is Montreal Canadiens one of them?
1: Yes.
3: Yes.
1: That's one of them.
2: Okay. I don't,
1: Montreal Canadiens.
2: Okay. It had to
1: Wait,
2: be one of
1: Doc,
2: them.
1: Doc, you say it better than me.
3: Montreal Canadiens.
1: Yes,
4: Canadiens
1: exactly.
4: De Montreal. Abs de Montreal.
2: I think that was three for me, so.
1: That is
2: three for you. We gotta move on. We gotta move on. Make
3: All
2: sure
3: right.
2: everyone gets three.
3: CC, moving on.
4: Okay. In Horton, here's a who. Horton is an elephant.
1: Elephant is correct.
3: That's how yes. he hears them.
2: Yay.
4: Because he's big ears. Yep.
1: Big ears.
4: Okay.
1: Mm-hmm.
4: Let me take some swings at MLB team with worst record.
3: Okay.
2: The worst record. take
3: some swings.
2: This season.
4: Worst record this season.
2: This season.
3: I get it.
1: What is it?
4: Is it the Red Sox?
2: It is not the Red Sox.
4: Is it the Mets?
2: It is the Mets.
4: Yes.
3: It is? Wow. They weren't the worst a couple weeks ago.
2: They currently have the worst record.
1: They're now the worst.
4: No,
3: wow.
4: No, yeah.
2: Is very depressing.
4: Baseball is so
2: that.
4: Like changeable that you can always kind of have hope, but I think like this season they're putting it really to the test.
3: Yeah, like last year I would always say, listen, it's METS, not JETS, so there's still hope.
1: Ha!
2: Meet the Mets.
4: I think the Mets always kind of test you if you're a Mets fan.
2: Oh, I am not a Mets fan. My favorite day of the year to talk about the Mets is July 1st because that is a very special holiday. For any of you that know the holiday known as Bobby Bonilla Day, it is a very special day for Mets fans.
1: It's the payoff. It's the payoff one.
2: Yeah, it's the payoff one where they pay this one guy that I don't even think barely played for the team. They pay him every single July 1st until 2035. And he hasn't played baseball in like 26 years.
4: Why did they sign him to like a 40-year contract? Like what happened?
2: They deferred the money or something. I'm not going to talk about the actual numbers, but let's just say he doesn't really have to worry about money anymore.
1: They wanted to release him, but then they still owed him money. And so basically he was like, let's negotiate a deal.
4: Oh, did they buy him out?
1: And the goal is they don't have to pay him the money at the time. But then starting from I think 2011, they are paying him 1 point something million every year for 25 years.
2: Yep.
1: And so this is still ongoing.
2: Yeah, there's 9 more years after this one.
1: and the reason was actually because the guy that owned the Mets, or at least you know, was in charge of the finances, he was with Bernie. He was invested in Bernie Madoff, and so he thought he was going to be very rich.
2: Oh no!
1: Which he wasn't.
2: Oh no! Yeah, that's my favorite.
1: Bernie Madoff
2: day of
1: strikes
2: the year.
1: Again.
3: Real quick. Bonus point: best record in baseball right now.
1: Bernie Madoff?
3: No. Team with the best record in baseball.
2: It's
3: right?
2: Atlanta Braves.
3: The Atlanta Braves is correct.
2: I almost said the Cubs because they were doing really well, but I think they're close. The Braves are doing incredible right now.
3: Yeah, the 27. I'm sorry. Cubs are 27-15. Tampa Bay is also 27-13. And Atlanta Braves are 29-13. They're 7-3 out of their last 10.
2: They've been incredible. Yeah. I don't know how they're doing it.
3: I mean, Mets are 5-5 out of the last 10, you know?
2: Yeah, but they only got 15 wins right now.
3: Yeah, that's
2: true. They're on pace for 100 losses this season.
4: Well, we've just had like 2 seasons in a row of like the worst teams. Or like what's the White Sox like 2 years ago? Was that like the worst team ever?
2: Yeah.
3: The
2: Rockies were trying to make a run for that. And then they came close.
4: Yeah. So is the Mets are this year one of those? We'll see.
2: It's so sad because the Mets were 2 years ago. I was so just happy watching them.
4: That was their playoff.
2: That was their playoff run with like nobody.
4: Yeah.
2: Like, they
4: I
2: had,
4: remember that too.
2: Yeah, because they had that one guy they called up from the minors who was I think like in the minors for like 7 years. What was his name? He literally had a song he would play at the end of the games.
4: Oh my god.
2: Oh my god. And then they had the whole thing with the McDonald's mascot.
4: Oh yeah.
2: Like just showing up to the games. It's like they were saying, oh, ever since that mascot threw out the first pitch, they were the best team in baseball. So stupid.
3: All right. Well, we've had a full round go round, and that means it is 46 minutes past the hour of 9 p.m., and it's time for a special little moment in the show that we like to call
1: Speed Round.
3: Where the points are doubled and the action gets hot. You may not ask any questions. You may only answer questions. And the temperature is aforementioned as hot.
1: She my best friend in the whole world. My little boy, she's the inspo. And she dressed in really cute clothes.
4: What's happening?
1: Like for Tokyo. Oh, sorry, I said speed drive. So I felt compelled to sing.
2: It's not that warm outside. From Charlie XCX. It's not that warm outside. We had frost this morning.
3: Yeah, this is bad.
2: Yeah, we gotta watch out for frost out there. You know,
1: Barbie, you're so fine. You're so fine. You blow my mind. answers.
4: Can I? You wanna go?
1: Well, it's speed round, so it's free for all.
2: CCS answer.
4: Oh, New York Rangers. Toronto
1: Wait,
4: Maple
1: for
4: Leafs.
1: What?
2: Oh,
4: original
2: for the
4: six
2: NHL teams. Original six.
1: Oh yes.
3: other than the Canadiens.
1: New York Rangers is one of them. Yes. Yes.
4: Toronto
0: Were
4: Maple
0: the
4: Leafs.
0: Edmonton Oilers.
4: No.
3: Boston Bruins.
1: No. Boston Bruins is one of them.
4: Detroit
1: yes.
4: Red Wings.
2: All the
1: Detroit
2: Red Wings.
1: Red Wings is one of them. Yes.
0: Ottawa Senators.
1: No.
4: No. Wait, so what do we have so far?
1: Go to the question.
4: I said Toronto Maple Leafs.
3: And you also said, I believe, New York Rangers.
4: Yeah, and Detroit Red Wings.
1: I did put
3: Detroit
1: them there.
3: Red Wings. Okay, so you got three?
1: Toronto Maple Leafs, yes.
2: Is the Calgary Flames one of them?
3: No.
4: No.
2: Okay.
1: No.
4: there's
1: one more.
4: I know what it is.
2: Oh, gosh. They're still
4: Chicago
2: around.
4: Blackhawks.
2: Oh.
1: That is correct.
3: Yes. Wow. So you get four out of that. I get one. And,
1: yes.
3: Wait, hold on.
1: Chris got one before speed round.
2: Yeah, right. I got before speed round.
3: Right.
2: So.
4: Yeah.
3: Okay.
2: That'll
1: speed round.
3: Right.
1: Okay, we're on speed. The decade that Memorial Day began, was that after Civil War? So the 1860s?
0: Yes, Oberdom? I believe.
1: Oh,
0: hold on. Oberdom. I forget.
1: Oh,
2: Oberdom, is that you?
0: I wrote that question and then
1: you
0: I
1: can
0: forgot.
1: Check. You can check All if right. you want. I'll come back to it. All Just right. let me know when you know. Let's see. What else do I know? Did Nancy Sinatra sing the Bond theme song?
3: Not in the first five. No.
1: Oh. Okay.
4: Kind of argument and way of scaring crows, straw man.
0: Straw man is correct.
1: Nice.
0: And we have an update. The 1860s is correct for Memorial.
1: Yay.
3: All right. So wait, somebody tell me what points we got here. All right.
1: So, two for Jackie, CeCe then. Got 2 points.
3: All right.
1: And I got 2 points.
3: All right, cool.
0: I'm going to reveal. Yeah. Straw man is what I was looking for. A yeah. kind of argument and a way of scaring crows is yelling really loud. But that's not what I was...
1: That's the... What a question, Charles.
0: It's just an alternate.
2: Good question. Good question.
3: All right, so I'm gonna jump in here and say the Maginot Line was the fortified line dividing France and the German borders that the Germans just went around. They did an end run around it, and it didn't.
1: Oh.
3: It didn't help at all.
1: Well, that
0: is right.
1: That sucks. That sucks.
2: I really want to guess that the. How old is Edward supposed to be?
4: I have like a I know a ballpark range.
2: I feel
4: but...
2: like I feel like
1: yes.
2: Wait, by supposed to be like is it based on like how old he actually is or like how he's supposed to look age wise?
1: No, like how old is the vampire?
4: His actual age, not like how old his body is.
1: Okay. Correct.
2: Okay, it's somewhere. It's got to be over 100, right? It's got to be.
1: It is over 100. Could you be more specific?
2: I don't know. 104, maybe.
1: I'll give you the point. Yes.
4: Yeah.
1: It's 103 or 104. Yes.
2: Oh really? Oh yep. Yay!
1: Yep.
3: That's all.
4: Wow, he was really a creep.
1: That's all.
2: It's okay. It's not creepy because he looks 17.
1: No. No.
2: It's okay.
1: No.
2: And he totally didn't say that he likes watching her sleep or whatever.
1: All right. Let's move on.
2: Sorry. Sorry.
1: CeCe.
4: Wait, typefaces for Rhodes. Is Helvetica one of them?
1: No.
3: That's the New York subway.
4: Oh, yeah. Helvetica is my favorite font.
3: It's my favorite too.
1: Helvetica is one of my favorite fonts. It's up there for Sans Serif specifically. Yeah.
3: Mm-hmm.
1: What do I know here?
4: Google...
1: Bo Burnham. Oh,
4: you go.
1: CeCe, go.
4: No, you go first.
1: Nope.
4: Okay. The first interactive CeCe, go. Google Doodle, was it Pac-Man?
1: It is Pac-Man.
2: Hey.
3: Wow.
1: Exactly. There you go.
2: Doc Sonic, do you know what do you know the character Flula Borg played?
3: No, I don't. Like I said, I gotta watch the show.
1: That's a shame.
3: Yeah,
2: it's worth a shot. Worth a shot.
1: Chris.
2: Oh yes.
1: Mm-hmm. Oh sorry. No, Bo Burnham. I wasn't talking to you. TJ Kristoff. I'll be more specific. I think, doesn't Radiohead have 9 albums?
2: Yes, it is 9 studio albums.
3: Wow.
1: Let's go.
2: It's been 10 years. Please come back.
1: The Boucher Pool.
2: It just turned 10. It just turned 10. I was
1: daydreaming. Well, they've been touring.
2: Jackie, I was daydreaming yesterday.
1: Oh, I was true love waiting just now.
2: 2 days ago was 10 years of that music video. Oh my god.
1: Nice.
2: Incredible.
1: I mean, I do want to recommend the Paul Thomas Anderson, Tom York video that they did for his solo stuff. That was really good. I saw that. I got to see that at a cinema once. That was really good.
2: That sounds really interesting. Yeah. I am definitely going to go look at that.
1: This is for Doc.
3: Yeah.
1: I feel like at some point you have mentioned this. I don't know if this is true.
3: Mm-hmm.
1: Is the oldest family-owned company, what is it called? Is it Zildjian?
3: Zildjian is correct. Zildjian symbols. Yes. Founded in 1610 in Turkey by the founder Avitus Zildjian.
1: Oh, that is his name. Yeah, that makes sense.
3: Yep.
1: What else do I know here? Oh, Drain Gang member Blade with 2
4: yes.
1: E's. Thank you.
2: Blade?
1: I didn't hear my points.
2: Oh, no.
3: Sorry.
1: Thank you.
2: You better ring that bell for me.
4: For Blade.
1: You better drain that bell for me.
2: Crazy.
1: Let's see. What else do I know? Charles, what do I know here? Isn't Bohemia one of the areas in the Czech Republic?
0: Yes, it is. Correct.
1: Yay.
4: Can I do simple syrup?
1: You sure could.
4: Water, sugar.
0: Yeah. Yep.
2: Watermelon, yay. Sugar.
0: Pretty simple.
1: Pretty simple. Pretty
4: that's
1: syrupy.
4: That's how it gets the name. Simple.
1: Mm-hmm. When you say the words, are you talking about the Ode to Joy or Beethoven's
0: yes.
1: Ninth? That's Schiller, right?
0: That's Schiller, is right.
1: Friedrich Schiller. What do we know here? Hoi Polloi is the general public, but like not positively.
0: Correct. Yeah, the rabbi.
1: Nope, that's not right. What else? Trauma questions.
2: I don't know if I can answer anything. So
1: try.
2: I'm at a loss right now. I'm at a loss.
1: Lost.
2: For this.
1: One.
2: I'm just.
4: You could name another team still in the NHL playoffs.
1: Oh,
4: if
1: that's
4: you know.
1: Right.
2: I do know. I mean, I do know it. I feel like that's kind of like cheating. I was just watching.
4: You could farm anything.
1: Cheating?
4: I named 5.
2: Okay. The Colorado Avalanche. Sherman. Yes. I can name like all of them probably.
4: Then do it.
2: All right. Colorado Avalanche are in. They're playing the Minnesota Wild.
4: Yes, they are.
2: The Anaheim Ducks are playing the Vegas Golden Knights.
4: Yes, they are.
2: I mean, I said the Sabres. They're playing the Montreal Canadiens.
4: Yes.
2: And the Hurricanes are still in the Carolina Hurricanes.
4: Yes, but they have yet to, yeah.
2: They have yet to lose.
4: Yeah.
2: They haven't lost a game in the playoffs yet.
4: Which is really, you know, I can't root for Carolina. Like, my New York Rangers always losing to them. This year I was rooting for Philly. They got swept. It's really upsetting.
2: I literally heard a friend of mine say that the Hurricanes are like the Buffalo Bills of hockey, and I kind of see that, except Carolina did win the cup once, so I don't
4: Yeah, they
2: see
4: won
2: that
4: it,
2: too.
4: But it was like years ago. Like, it was not this current team who's like super good but has yet to win.
2: I think it was like at least 20 years ago.
4: Yeah, because their current coach was the captain of that team.
2: Oh, yeah. Okay.
4: So that's what he's a big, like, I don't know. They love him over there.
2: A big, I don't know.
4: Yeah.
2: Good way to put it. Good way to put it. I didn't know if anybody wants to just throw a number out for the King Gizzard and the Lizard Wizard albums.
3: Well, before we get to that, I just want to state that WHRW takes pride in the quality of its community broadcast, and feedback about our programming may be directed to 607-484-7905 or feedback at whrwfm.org. Also, want to mention that my show, Sonic Research Labs, is coming up on Saturday night at 10. We are in signups at the moment, so you're going to hear a lot of Robot Overlord, but there's nothing wrong with that. Summer programming will begin at some point. In the meantime, you're going to get some humans and you're going to get some Robot Overlord.
2: Yeah. You're going to get some DJ Christoph Friday night from 7 to 10 p.m.
3: That's right.
2: Some out of tune action. Not to take over the advertising.
3: No, we need to promote things here. That's right.
2: Yeah.
1: I believe, and I'll give a plug to a good friend, DJ Xanadu. Mm-hmm. I believe he's taking over a Saturday at 4 to 7 in the afternoon.
3: Oh, yeah. I see that.
1: So that is happening.
2: That's awesome.
1: On Saturday.
3: All right. And we also want to mention that vaping is bad for you. It's inhaling a lot of chemicals, and it's really bad for you, and it's not a good way to quit smoking. It's not a good substitute for smoking at all. If you want to look cool, just smoke. That's the one thing.
1: If you want to look cool, just have some dry ice with you.
3: Yeah, yeah. You could do that too. But
4: put a piece in your mouth.
3: That's right.
1: No, that's not smoking is bad for the hour.
3: Smoking is equally bad for you as vaping, but at least it makes you look cool.
2: Anyway,
3: that's a message from your friends and enemies here at WHRW.
2: I do not support this message.
1: Should we do Is This a Band?
2: Yes, we should could do Is This a Band.
3: Yeah,
1: what
3: indeed.
1: What are the options
3: indeed.
1: This week?
3: Here on WHRW Binghamton, your choices once again are...
1: Oh, by the way, before we do that,
3: yeah.
1: Did you give the 14 points that DJ Christoph just got?
3: No, I did not. that makes...
1: Christoph, how many did you give? 7 teams? Did I miscount?
2: Oh geez,
4: I believe it is 17.
3: All right, well that puts it.
4: Well,
3: up.
4: He Wait, had
1: not no, 17.
2: I thought it was 6 because I think I named one.
4: Yeah,
2: already.
4: You had the Buffalo Sabres.
2: Yeah, it was 6
4: already.
2: Teams.
3: All right, well that puts him up.
1: So 12.
3: That puts him high.
4: What is Saviors question mark?
1: I heard something that I wasn't sure what I heard.
4: Okay,
1: so I was
4: wait.
1: Like, somebody.
4: Minnesota,
1: fix
4: Anaheim,
1: it.
4: Colorado, Minnesota, Anaheim, Vegas. Montreal. Oh, I think this is just Sabres again.
2: I already said Sabres.
1: Yes.
4: So
1: it
4: it's just
1: okay. Yeah, so
2: I already said.
1: So it is 6.
4: Yeah.
1: So 12 points. 12 points. Thank you.
2: Was it 6 or 7?
4: Oh.
1: Stop! Stop! Stop!
2: Sorry.
1: Do this event.
2: I'm sorry.
1: Stop him now.
3: All right. Okay. Your choices once again this week for Is This a Band are Cure for Paranoia, The Bottle Goblins, The Laundronauts, 4 Foot Plumbers. The Glasgow Apples or Discomfort?
2: I would go see the 4 Foot Plumbers.
4: Yeah.
2: I would go see them. I don't know. I don't know if it's that, but that's an awesome name. I
1: okay,
2: just want
1: Christoph
2: to
1: is
2: out.
1: Putting it.
2: Wait, no, actually, no. I'm gonna guess Cure for Paranoia. I just
1: okay.
2: I want to make 4 Foot Plumbers my own band.
3: Okay,
2: I'm confident that it's not a band. And that's... I want to just shout out Doc Sonic for coming up with that name. I'm confident saying that's not a band.
3: 4 Foot Plumbers.
1: Oof.
3: Okay.
2: That is an amazing name, though.
1: Bo Burnham?
0: I'm going to go with Discomfort.
1: Discomfort. Oh. CZ?
4: Well, I thought it was either Cure for Paranoia or Discomfort.
1: You can go for them. You can still go for them.
4: I know, but like I wanted to be unique, so I was gonna see if nobody chose Discomfort, I was gonna choose it, but I'll go for Cure for Paranoia.
3: Okay.
4: Yeah.
1: Cure so also Cure for Paranoia?
4: Yeah.
3: Jackie.
1: Okay. I'll do one of the ones that nobody do. Can I do Laundronauts, please?
3: Yeah, you can do the Laundronauts. I like that.
1: Okay,
3: one. That's my favorite out of this week.
2: Drum roll, please.
3: The answer is Cure for Paranoia.
2: Mm. Oh.
3: Fun fact, Cure for Paranoia is this year's Tiny Desk contest winner.
1: Wow. Oh, good for them.
3: It was just announced today.
1: Congratulations.
3: And yeah, this is what they sound like.
5: Hi, boys. It's me, Megan.
3: No. Oh my gosh. I thought I was signed in.
2: That is not Megan Fox.
3: That's not
2: Megan Fox.
3: Oh my god.
2: WHRW.
3: I'm so embarrassed.
2: We just want to let you all know WHRW takes pride in the quality of its community broadcasts. Feedback about our programming may be directed to 607-484-7905 or feedback at whrwfm.org.
3: Yeah.
2: Okay, carry on.
3: All right, so anyway, this is what they sound like.

0: interested.
1: Yeah, if you're interested.
2: If you are interested.
1: If yes. you are yeah. interested, yeah, do Indeed. Check it. Do check that out. And that's it. Yeah, that's this week's Is This a Band here on the Mad Trivia Party at WHRW Binghamton.
0: Oh, that's indeed.
2: Shout out to Doc Sonic for coming up for all these names.
1: That was thank incredible. You.
2: I love the 4 foot plumbers.
1: Well, that so was much. That's a reference to Mario and Luigi. So.
2: Yes! Oh, yes! I was like, wait a minute, this sounds familiar. All right, we need Mario Luigi Woo-hoo! To make a band. Yeah, those days, they start every band with Yahoo. At least every song with Yahoo.
0: They could if you want them to.
1: Yeah.
3: And Jackie, then, yeah. Can we know where the duck is?
0: What?
2: The duck. I
3: the
2: honestly,
3: duck that's behind you?
2: The duck background's growing on me. I actually really like it now.
0: Oh, so let me ask you. Does this building ring a bell at all? The one that is right on top of my fingertip. This is a visual exclusive.
1: I thought that was in London or Dubai. I couldn't.
0: No.
1: It's neither?
0: So this is Hong Kong.
3: I knew it was somewhere.
0: That's this is the Victorian Bay, I think is what it's called.
2: I should have known that. My dad had to go there all the time, like year after year after year for work.
0: Victorian Harbor. That's the word I'm looking for. That's the Victorian Harbor. So,
1: all right. Well, yeah. Does anybody have any questions they want to kill other than that?
0: Well, we're giving out answers, who did Charles win this week?
1: No, I believe the runaway winner is DJ Christoph this week.
0: Woo!
4: Oh, well done.
0: Woo!
1: He knew all the teams in the NHL playoffs, and
2: I didn't know the original
1: put him over
2: ones,
1: the top.
2: So I think that's not very deserved.
3: What?
2: I didn't know the original team.
1: But you knew them. You spit those answers all in speed rounds. So that's how you do it here on the Mad Trivia Party.
4: Yeah.
0: Charles,
2: honorable mention. We need honorable mention.
4: No,
2: honorable
4: I should
2: mention.
4: Go, but good night, everybody.
1: Good night.
0: Good night, Charles.
1: Bo Burnham played by Charles Burnham, league. Ladies and gentlemen.
2: Bo Burnham, no. Bye, Bo Burnham.
0: Bo Burnham left.
2: I do want to kill off the King Gizzard and the Lizard Wizard question.
1: Okay.
0: Does anyone want to guess 25?
2: You're guessing 25. Do any of you guys want to guess it?
3: Seven.
2: Seven albums? What about you, Doc Sonic?
1: I'm going to say 22, actually.
2: So
0: can we change, or
2: do you want to change your answer?
0: No, I mean, actually, I don't know if it's Price is Right rule, so I'm not going to, so I won't. I'll stay at 25.
2: Okay. I believe currently King Gizzard and the Lizard Wizard have 27 albums.
0: Oh, wow, that was close.
2: But that is still nowhere near what Guided by Voices has.
1: Yeah.
0: Well,
1: it says here Guided by Voices has over 40 studio albums.
0: Yes.
1: 41 or 42, depending on how recent the list was updated.
0: Well, I learned about that when I was still back when I was still going through the new bin. And I just remember we got like three of them in the 1 year. And I was like, what speed are these people cranking out these albums?
1: That doesn't even count side projects or solo projects.
2: The rookie question I wanted to kill also. The name of the character played by...
0: I don't watch The Rookie, so I don't know.
2: Okay, Flula Borg, his character name in The Rookie is Skip Tracer Randy.
0: Wow.
2: That is his name. He's Skip Tracer Randy.
1: That is so awesome.
2: It just cracks me up every time they say his name.
1: Oh my god.
0: Yeah. That would do. Yeah.
2: Like every time there is like dark episodes in that show, they bring him in and it makes me so happy. It's like, "Oh, I remember this could be a funny show."
1: I got a couple of questions to kill. These are a couple of older ones I've been asking for weeks. The original title of the Beatles movie Help was Eight Arms to Hold You.
2: I did not know that.
1: Four Beatles, eight arms. Get it?
0: Yes.
1: Yep.
0: They all like splay out on the covers.
1: Yep.
2: Yeah.
1: Let me see here. Doctor Strange's address. I thought for sure someone would know this. I got to look it up, actually.
0: I should know this, shouldn't I?
2: Was it like Greenwich Village or something like that?
1: It is in Greenwich Village. But can you be more specific?
2: No, I can't.
1: It's 177A Bleecker Street.
0: Oh.
1: Greenwich Village. It's face.
5: Okay. Shout out.
2: I was not confident in the full answers.
0: I did not know that at all.
2: Yep. I knew it was New York City, like somewhere in that area. I just threw out Greenwich Village.
1: They do show the sign, I think, in the movie. Yeah, they do. But yeah, that was in the comics and in the Marvel Universe. That is the address.
2: Speaking of Marvel, we got a new Spider-Man coming soon.
0: Yep.
1: Yeah. Yep.
0: And brand new day.
2: My boy John Berthold's in it. Punisher's in it.
0: Yeah.
1: Mm-hmm.
0: Yeah. Can't believe out of all the people in there, your boy is John Berthold.
2: Listen, I love John Berthold. Okay, he is my guy. Okay, I loved him when he was on The Walking Dead. I loved him. I loved him when he was in The Accountant. I loved him when he was the Punisher.
1: The Accountant.
2: He was in The Accountant.
1: We discussed the accountant
2: okay?
1: on the show before.
2: He was in the first and the second one. Oh, and there was a new series of miniseries he was in this year called His and Hers.
1: Yeah.
2: And I think it's based off of a novel. The novel, I think the same name. It's like kind of a mystery. It's like six episodes. I thought it was really interesting. Maybe it's because I like him as an actor, but
0: possibly.
2: I thought it was cool. I forget the actress's name, but she's in a bunch of stuff.
0: Tessa Thompson?
2: Yes, she's in a bunch
0: also
2: of
0: Marvel?
2: Good stuff. Also Marvel, yes.
0: Mm-hmm.
2: But she's a great actress as well, and I'm like blanking on some of her bigger roles.
0: She's great. They're both on Broadway right now too, so.
1: And cool. Another one I want to kill real quick, because nobody was gonna guess this. I guarantee no one was going to know this, was Matt, the singer who sang the second theme song for the second James Bond movie from Russia with Love, is Matt Monroe. Uh-huh.
0: Who's that?
1: He's just a guy. He's just this guy, you know. He's,
0: okay.
1: He's not Wait, a famous just, singer or anything. He's just one guy.
2: He's just one guy, like yeah. Tame Impala.
0: Did you know Monroe is just one guy?
2: Did you know that Matt Monroe is actually Tame Impala? He's just one guy.
0: Yeah. No, it's not.
1: Yeah. Frank said, fun fact about that, though. Frank Sinatra turned down the opportunity to sing the theme song.
2: Why? Really?
1: I don't know. He turned it down.
2: It's one of those mysteries.
1: He was busy. He didn't think it was going to be a hit movie. Who knows? He thought if it was...
0: Did you hear Christoph?
1: Yeah.
0: What you said is very funny, because Matt Monroe died in 1985. Kevin Parker was born in 1986.
2: He was resurrected as Kevin Parker.
0: Did you know that time. Matt Monroe reincarnated into Tame Impala?
2: Oh my God. Wait. Is that... Is that why... Wait, is that why Tame Impala has that song called Dracula? Oh my God, I just figured it out. Mind blown.
1: Whoa.
0: Oh no, I found something else.
1: Dude.
0: TJ Kristoff.
2: Yes.
0: Did you know that Owl City is one person?
2: No way. I did not know that.
0: Adam Young was born in 1986.
2: Oh God. No. No, so not Owl City. Not Owl City.
0: Go figure.
2: Jackie, your friend, I'm
0: 10 million fireflies.
2: Listen, I'm kind of an Owl City hater. I'm kind of an Owl City.
0: Oh, not even agnostic? That's crazy.
2: You see, Owl City's kind of a dare I say, a postal service ripoff.
3: Hey, Owl City has some good songs that are not fireflies. And the postal service is good too, but they only have like one album that is the Postal Service.
1: Well, they have
2: I wish there was
1: they have
2: more.
1: That really good remix album though.
2: Yeah. I wish there was more. I wish there was more. I just want to live where soul meets body.
0: I mean, I would say that Adam Young kind of just don't do stuff past than like, I want to say like 2015. I don't know. He's been on a strange kick. Mm-hmm. I would say
2: absolutely.
0: He's been on a strange kick.
2: Very strange kick.
0: CeCe, did you have answers?
3: Did I?
1: Do you have anything you want to kill? Yeah.
0: Do you have anything else you want to give
3: Nobody
0: out?
3: Knows what a thermocline is, guys.
0: Okay. I don't know. Is it when the temperature declines?
3: So it's like in the ocean when there's like a sharp line between water temperature.
0: Oh
3: yeah, Oh. Like there's denser right. waters lower.
0: And they don't
3: yeah. And they don't mix.
0: They would have mixed just like a line. Because they are yeah. there are different temperatures.
1: I'm just gonna take I'm gonna guess and you tell me if I'm right for the other two Beastie Boys. Mm-hmm. I'm gonna say MCA is from Brooklyn.
3: Yes.
1: Okay, and Adam Yauch is from the Bronx.
3: I actually think he's from Manhattan, but it says his yeah. Wikipedia says something like he was born in Jersey City.
1: Yeah,
3: like,
1: I think that's probably right. Yeah, that's, yeah.
3: But yeah, but also there's a line in one of the songs where he goes, "MCA's from Brooklyn," so I think yeah. you can get that too.
1: All right, cool. Yeah, shout out to King Ed Rock and R.I.P.
0: Oh,
1: Adam Yauch. I mean,
0: oh.
3: Okay, wait, no, he's from Brooklyn.
0: Who is?
1: Ed Rock is from Brooklyn.
3: No, MCA's from, yeah, MCA's from Brooklyn.
1: Uh-huh.
0: Which is what he said.
3: Ed Rock is from, man, he was raised on Park Avenue.
1: Yeah, so, I'm pretty sure. Manhattan. Yeah, that's right. He was from Manhattan. I kind of knew that. Okay. By the way, cool. I highly recommend the Beastie Boys book in audiobook form. It's really awesome.
0: Nice.
1: Yeah. Also.
0: Any more from CC?
3: That's all I'll kill.
0: All right.
1: Yeah, because also Mixmaster Mike from San Francisco, not New York.
3: Yeah.
1: Yep.
0: Mm.
1: Okay. You
0: Any
1: are...
0: more, Christoph?
1: Yeah.
2: I might be all want to. Take out. Oh, I mean, if anyone wants to, I guess what, how many characters are in Super Smash Bros. Melee? If any of you even played that game, that's the Smash Bros. Game from 2001, which is a GameCube game. This thing turns 25 years old at the end of this month.
3: Wow. Can't say I've ever played that.
2: It is my favorite game I have ever played, and I try way too hard when I play this game.
0: Oh no!
2: Like there have been tournaments on this campus that I have gone to.
0: Wow!
2: I somehow got in the top 8.
0: Oh, good for you!
2: I know. Just throw a number out there.
0: 12.
2: 12 characters. You know that's actually the number for the first. Game oh. first Smash Bros. Game. I'm pretty sure. I think it was 12 for the first one.
0: 20.
2: That is a little closer. I will say. Okay. It is kind of in that range.
3: 25.
2: Technically, 25 is right.
0: Oh, okay.
1: Wow.
0: Good.
2: But technically, I mean, do you count Zelda and Sheik as one character or two? Because if you count them as one, if you count them as one, then you're right. If you count them as two, then it's 26.
3: Okay, well, honestly, the only Super Smash Bros. Game I've played is, the one with, like, every single possible character.
2: Oh, that's, the new one on the Nintendo Switch. That has, like, every
3: And
2: character.
3: I think they're separate characters on that one. Like, so for Honor, I would say they're separate characters.
2: It would be 26 if they're separate. But, like, technically, when you, like, look on, like, the character select for the game, they put them together, so it would be 25.
3: So maybe in that case, then they would be separate, because in the other one, they're just, like, separate.
2: Yeah, they're separate. They're all their own separate entities.
3: Yeah.
1: Mm.
2: But yes, I love this game way too much, and I played it too much. I think I played it during Marathon in the lobby one time with... Oh, shout out my friend DJ Mr. E. We played that for like a half hour and everyone was like, what are you doing? Like, I'm just playing video games with my buddy.
0: Oh, nice.
2: But yeah, it's 25 or 26. I'll have to throw in like the Smash Bros. Ultimate, the new one in there, because there's like a bunch of characters in that. That's a big number. But that is all I will kill. That's all I will kill.
1: All right. So there we go. That is all that you get on this week's Mad Trivia Party.
0: Is it?
1: Yep, that's all you get. That's all there is to it. That's all the questions and answers that we got for you this week. Tune in next week at 8:30 for more trivia questions and answers here on WHRW Binghamton. Have been and remain Doc Sonic on behalf of
2: DJ Christoph,
3: CeCe,
0: Chris played by Charles Berman. Oh, Bo Burnham, Chris played by Charles Berman, and your friend Jackie.
1: Yeah, and on that bombshell, good luck. If you, I'm sorry, if you liked it, tell a friend. If you hated it, tell an enemy. If you were indifferent.
0: Have a dream that you're in Cannes Film Festival this year watching the new film by Jane Schoenbrunn. Why not?
1: Absolutely, do that. And on that bombshell, good luck, good riddance, good night, and...

0: Good night now.
1: 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This has been the Mad Trivia Party.
0: Play it, Skippy.
2: We're stuck in place.
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4: 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Oh no, we're stuck in place. 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
5: We do want to have it understood, however, that the opinions expressed by our guests are their own and do not necessarily represent the views of
6: the Mad Trivia Party.
7: Also, they should not be construed as the opinions of this station or its subscribers or members of their families.
5: And it must also be remembered that questions asked by the panel are not designed to reflect any particular viewpoint.
7: We should mention, too, that our panel members are speaking only for themselves and not as representatives of their employers or members of their families.
5: But in any event, this program is presented solely for the enjoyment of our viewing and listening audience. And any rebroadcast or reuse without specific permission is prohibited.
7: Likewise, any admission charged by owners of radio sets for listening to this broadcast is similarly prohibited.
5: The entire contents of this program remain the sole property of
6: the Mad Trivia Party
5: and may not be used for any commercial purpose by the New York Jets or the Commissioner of the National Football League.
7: That includes reproduction in whole or in part, right?
5: Absolutely, Bob. However, it should be understood that portions of this program may have been recorded earlier for broadcast in this time period.
7: Now, this is done solely for the convenience of our audience and not for the purpose of editing or deleting controversial material.
5: In so doing, some passages that have been retained may be considered offensive by various ethnic groups or religious organizations.
7: Therefore, discretion is urged among members of such groups or organizations in listening to the material presented.
5: Parental guidance is also suggested, and in no case shall children under the age of 16 be permitted to listen to this program.
7: Now, this ruling applies not only to the public at large, but also to employees of this station and members of their families.
5: Any application for exemption from this order must be received in our office before midnight tonight.
7: And on all such applications, decision of the judges is final. And in case of duplication, ties will be awarded.
5: However, the awarding of all prizes is subject to availability. The substitutions for announced prizes may be made at the discretion of
6: the Mad Trivia Party.
7: But in any case, at least half of this program must be completed in order for it to qualify as an official broadcast.
5: If less than half is completed for any reason, then the entire program will be rebroadcast from the beginning at a later date, as determined by the commissioner.
7: That's correct. Now, let's see, was there anything else we wanted to add, or have we covered?
5: Yeah, some of our departing guests will receive gift packages of our subscribers' products.
7: Thank you for tuning in, and be sure to join us next time for a discussion of controversial issues on
6: the Mad Trivia Party.
5: The preceding program was taped before a live audience and was not scheduled for broadcast at this time.
7: That's right.
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9: 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But the worst thing is, if you smoke cigarettes, you could die early. And if you die, that will cut off possibly years that you could be spending brushing your teeth. So if you smoke, you get less time to brush your teeth. So remember, but don't smoke so you can live longer to constantly brush your teeth. 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

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Don't forget to go outdoors daily and appreciate the wonder of Mother Nature.

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Maybe my baby's found somebody.

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1: Every now and then, we like to get some exercise. 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
1: Drake's actually Canadian, which I guess counts. WHRW's World Department.
2: Hey, hey. She say, do you love me? I tell her only partly. I only

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1: Drake's actually Canadian, which I guess counts. WHRW's World Department.
2: Hey, hey. She say, do you love me? I tell her only partly. I only

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1: All right, and we'd also like to thank DJ Puffy, or whatever his name is. DJ Fluffy? Fluffy. Fluffyhead. We love him, even though we don't know his name.
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4: And it goes a little something like this on the hook, Mike.
5: According to the United States Department of Transportation, there were 697 deaths from drowsy driving-related crashes in 2019. Drowsy driving is never safe. 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

fountain pen if she only knew how to write. Her figure's like a piece of string. She rolls up every night. Everybody thinks that I'm a nut to love this lovely worm. Boy, there's one reason I like

She's slender, but she's sweet and closest to the bone. Sweet, I got another one now. Listen here. She'd make a fine piccolo if she only stayed on key. 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Everybody thinks I'm insane to overlook her faults. The reason I like them skin.

0: 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Bad things.
1: 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WHRW's World Department.
0: She say, do you love me? I tell her only partly. I only

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abandoned and content before we met. Surely I can always be that way again, and yet I've grown accustomed to her look.

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0: Hey, well, tell me why you're playing the
1: record
0: then.
1: Why we're playing the record?
0: Yeah.
1: Well, I guess we'd have to explain a little bit of what WHRW is. We're the only station in Binghamton that... not the only station. We're the only station that tries to meet the community's needs. The rest of the stations here are all commercial. Most of them are top 40. Some of them are country music. But we're the only station that tries to program public affairs things.
0: Like a sort of WBAI?
1: As a matter of fact, we're affiliated with them.
0: Oh, I see. Oh, that's good, yeah. They're great. Well, that's great, you know. I mean, I think these stations are one of the... You know, this kind of station is very important for all of us.
1: The problem is the commercial stations have all the money and people like us and WBAI go hungry.
0: I know, but maybe hunger will make you aware. That's maybe why you're a hip station.
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0: Frank, why are you naked?
1: Why aren't you naked?
0: It's 15 degrees below zero. Put on some pants.
1: But I love feeling the morning breeze on my bare bodkin.
0: You're going to get hypothermia and die. Look!
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4: Frank, why are you naked?
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4: It's 15 degrees below zero. 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
1: 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Oh, dear, the spooky room.
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2: 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Oh god. 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

feeling down in the dumps? 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

The Mad Trivia Party gives away more points than any other program on WHRW, often leaving us entirely pointless at the end of the night. 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
1: Yeah.

0: And they were like, and today we reveal the masked magician. 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
1: Yeah.
0: Oh my God. You're recording us, I can tell.
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2: Oh, thank God. 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Quickly, I've come back from the future to tell you to conserve as much potable water as you can. 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

0: Hey, well, tell me why you're playing the record,
1: then. Why we're playing the record?
0: Yeah.
1: Well, I guess I would have to explain a little bit of what WHRW is. We're the only station in Binghamton that... not the only station. We're the only station that tries to meet the community's needs. The rest of the stations here are all commercial. Most of them are top 40. Some of them are country music. But we're the only station that tries to program public affairs things.
0: Like the sort of WBAI.
1: As a matter of fact, we're affiliated with them.
0: Oh, I see. Oh, that's good, yes. They're great. That's great, you know. I mean, I think these stations are one of the... You know, this kind of station is very important for all of us.
1: The problem is the commercial stations have all the money and the people like us and WBAI go hungry.
0: I know, but maybe hunger will make you aware. That's maybe why you're a hip station.
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2: It's 15 degrees below zero. Put on some pants.
3: But I love feeling the morning breeze on my bare bodkin.
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1: WHRW Binghamton presents WHRW In Between. Take that, sleep. You said we couldn't do it, but we did.
2: And it goes a little something like this on the hook, Mike.
3: According to the United States Department of Transportation, there were 697 deaths from drowsy driving-related crashes in 2019. Drowsy driving is never safe. 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

This is a song from a picture I made over here. For Hitchcock. It was called Stage Fright. The laziest girl in town. It's not 'cause I shouldn't. It's not 'cause I wouldn't. And you know, it's not 'cause I couldn't. It's simply because I'm the laziest girl in town. My poor heart is aching to bring home the bacon. And if I am alone and forsaken,

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So I tell them this, it's not 'cause I shouldn't.

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1: 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The only show where I, the robot overlord, am in control.
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1: 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She thought the midnight train go with her anywhere. Does the city boy, born with reasons of the choice? Does the midnight train go with her anywhere? Oh, dear, the spooky room.
2: Oh my god, that is amazing.
3: Juliet, that's perfect.
2: That's
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4: And you're going to be made into a person.
2: You are good. This is going to be, yes. Oh god. That is the coolest thing I have ever heard.
0: Yes, you too can do whatever silly things we tell you to. 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

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Maybe that is why I see the funny side when I see a fallen brother take a bride. 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Another bride.

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1: Okay, how many of you are right now thinking about the Ed Lover Dance? 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WHRW Binghamton.

Feeling down in the dumps? Caring for and spending time around plants has been proven to reduce the risk of stress-related depression. Don't forget to go outdoors daily and appreciate the wonder of Mother Nature.

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1: Does the small town girl live in a lonely world? She talks the midnight train go anywhere. 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Oh, see her in a spooky room.
2: Oh my god, that is amazing.
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2: 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Oh god. That is the coolest thing I have ever heard.
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1: WHRW Binghamton presents WHRW In Between. Take that sleep. You said we couldn't do it, but we did.

On the left bank, Saint-Germain-des-Prés. Many young existentialists sitting in the cafes with one cup of coffee and one croissant and talking of love. But they do not say, je vous aime or je t'adore. No, no, no, no. They say in a Parisian jive talk, ah, oh, ce qu'on est bien.

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4: With the food pyramid, the bare necessities of living healthy are easy. 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
8: Why you trolling like a change you tired? Trying to strike a chord and it's probably A minor. They not like us. They not like us. They not like us. They not like us. They not like us. They not like us.

0: Hello, everybody. This is DJ Jam, and you're listening to Playing Mantis on WHRW Binghamton. And you just heard Fast Cars and Faster Horses by Sydney Ross Mitchell. And before that was If You Know Me by Hudson Freeman. Very special show today. We have a special guest with us. Hello. I've brought DJ Toast out of retirement for this show.
1: Whoa. I'm so happy to be back with the child that I raised myself. I'm so honored that you became DJ Jam.
0: Oh, yeah. Little pun on the name. Someone once asked me who DJ Peanut Butter was, and I was like...
1: That's going to be your apprentice.
0: I'm going to haze them. Yeah.
1: That's good idea. So cute. Or like you could have like DJ like Marmalade or DJ Butter.
0: True. Well, I did it. It's like a play on words like DJ Jam. Like you're listening to a song and it's like, oh, like that's my jam. But then also you put jam on toast.
1: I get it.
0: Double meaning.
1: You don't have to mansplain it to me like like I got it.
0: All right. Would you like to talk about some of your songs that are coming up?
1: Yes.
0: 300 okay. Dreams by After.
1: Yeah, double after show yeah, because
0: started off with After.
1: We're trying to be as whimsical as possible. And then Pale Horse by Truman Sinclair, which I didn't realize because I had been listening to Pale Moon.
0: Ooh,
1: and then Pale Horse came on and I went...
0: Two different songs.
1: I was like, whoa. He has two pale nouns. And because the name of the album is Pale Moon, Pale Horse. And I was like, oh, okay, yeah, I guess that makes sense. But whatever. Anyways, and then I've been in my Wes Anderson era, as I was telling DJ Jam here. So we're going to play West Coast by Coconut Records, a.k.a. Jason Schwartzman. And then Bushwick by OPEP, because I'm pretentious. And we need to call out the Holy Land.
0: Who doesn't love Bushwick?
1: Who doesn't love? And it's so funny because the women who are in OPEP are like two Australian women. And like, I don't know if they had been to New York. Maybe that's why. So I'm kind of like, what y'all know about Bushwick, though? Like, I don't know if they've been there.
0: Maybe they have. Who knows?
1: Maybe.
0: Okay. Well, before that, I'm going to end it off with one last final song for my set. I Love You Baby by Whale Songs, which is Annika Bennett. And I want to say Olivia Barton. Saw her open up for Lizzie McAlpine, and she was awesome. And this is a great song. So this is I Love You Baby by Whale Songs. And then 300 Dreams by After.
1: Yay!
0: After that.
1: After that.
0: After that. All right.

0: accident.
1: Accident. The humans had an accident.
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The British soldiers picked it up first in Africa, and they made it their own. Lady Marlene.

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2: Oh, thank God. 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WHRW Binghamton.

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1: Drake's actually Canadian, which I guess counts. 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
1: All right, and we'd also like to thank DJ Puffy, or whatever his name is. DJ Fluffy? Fluffy. Fluffyhead. We love him, even though we don't know his name.
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1: 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ska, rap, industrial, soul, Latin, R&B, classical, space, new age, jazz, trance, slow jams, country and western, Italian, gospel, polka, merengue, world view, salsa, poetry, techno, soundtrack, show 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